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1: So the money wasn't right, and so I stopped, and I was thinking just of what to do.
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1: 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If your system is whack, then you should hear. 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If your system is whack, then you should hear.

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1: 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And today we're just modern talking.

my time to rap for you. So listen closer to the Sure Shot Crew. Won't take much time, but have in mind that we're brand new, better, we're so divine. We don't spend no time to rock and roll, cause roll don't rock and rock don't roll. We got some hot that'll hit the spot, something brand new on the land of rock. We're gonna rock the east, we're gonna rock the west, we're gonna rock the girls and put them to the test, and we'll rock you.

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I don't build up illusion till it makes me sick. I ain't afraid of confusion, no matter how thick I can.

past the time. I can't even be sure if she was ever with me or if I was ever with her. Most of the time I'm halfway content. Most of the time I know exactly where it all went. I don't cheat on myself.